0: Raiders coach Ricky Stewart has teed off at the state of the game following his side's 30-22 loss to the Dolphins in Canberra. He wrapped up his press conference inside 2 minutes without taking a single question. Stewart says he's been left confused by how the game is officiated, claiming interpretations are changing week to week.
1: I mean, you can't have a rule and apply it 1 week and not the next week. It's just, as I say, I've never been so confused, and it's disappointing because I love the game.
0: And that's the latest news update from the Capital Radio Newsroom. I'm Tia Priest-Willamott.
2: Continuing with GNFM local news, thanks to John Douglas, Priceline Pharmacy. I'm Caitlin Lewis. Goulburn Mulwarrie Council unanimously voted to endorse its new customer service charter at its recent ordinary meeting. Council says the charter is about improving customer experience and ensuring council services remain responsive, professional and efficient. Councilmember Nina Dillon told GNFM it's an exciting move.
3: We've got some benchmarks in there where the time frames where people ring or send an email that they will be answered within a certain time frame. So it's given the community more certainty, and it's given our staff some targets to aim for. And I think all of those things are good in the community when they want to know what's happening. They like a timely response.
2: Five teenagers have been injured after the car they were in rolled on the Hume Highway last weekend. The crash reportedly occurred around 10 kilometres south of the city at 6:30 a.m. on May 17 and happened after the Mitsubishi Lancer careered off the road and rolled multiple times near Coles Lane. The 17-year-old driver was treated for minor injuries, while a 13-year-old girl suffered two broken arms, cuts, bruising and abdominal injuries. And the New South Wales government has announced they'll be adding an extra class to the Police Academy in Goulburn this year. The academy will move from 3 attestation classes to 4, creating a faster pipeline of new probationary constables for commands across the state. Class 368 recently graduated in Goulburn, the largest class in over 13 years. Checking sport now, the ACT Brumbies have announced tight head prop Darcy Breen has signed with the club for the next 2 seasons. Breen earned a call-up to the squad for round 5 of the Super Rugby Pacific season, named to start against Fiji and Drua, and since then he's impressed enough to earn a full-time deal. The signing will see Breen stay in white, blue and yellow until the end of 2028. And the Goulburn Swans will be heading to Canberra this weekend to take on the Eastlake Demons in round 6 of the local AFL comp. The Swans will be looking for their first win of the season, having played 3 games so far, losing all of them. That's the latest GNFM local news. If you have a local news lead, go to gnfm.com.au and click local news. I'm Caitlin Lewis.
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5: Possible showers about today, top of 14, overnight low tonight of 8. Isolated showers tomorrow, top of 16, partly cloudy for Sunday, top of 18. Showers about Monday, top of 18. Headed for a top today in Goulburn of 14, currently 10. Crookall expected top of 12 on 10. Canberra top of 17, at the moment on 10. 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

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Banksy, take your thought. B-52s, Flying and Cannibals on the way. 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

0: 4 hour classic GNFM 107.7. That's a Fine Young Cannibals on a day with a possible shower. Not a lot, they're saying. Mind you, it's raining out there, just lightly. Just enough to annoy. Top today of 14, overnight low tonight of 8. Showers tomorrow, top of 16. Partly cloudy, they're saying, for Sunday. Top of 18 and a late shower Monday, maybe 5 mils on Monday and a top of 18. Our next superstar experience kicks off on Monday, June 1. It's Eric Clapton live in Chicago. $5,000 worth of spending money, airfares and tickets to the show. That's airfares and tickets for two. And it's with thanks to the all-new and still unbreakable Toyota Hilux, available at Goulburn Toyota. 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

0: 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That's the Black Sorrows and Shane to the World. And hi to all the taxi drivers out there. G'day, Shane. Truckies and anyone out there really on the road and resenting the fact that their vehicle has diesel. Coming up next hour, we've got Simply Red.
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12: From the Capital Radio Newsroom, good morning, I'm Tia Priest-Willamott. The Greens are likely to help the Albanese government pass its changes to capital gains and negative gearing. The 50% CGT discount will be scrapped from July next year and linked to inflation, which is a less generous measure. Negative gearing deductions will only be available to new house builds. Green Senator Nick McKim says the reform is a start, but the government should go further.
13: This package does appear, taken as a whole, to be a small step in the right direction. That was our assessment on budget night, and that remains our assessment today. So when Labor introduced the package, as I said, we'll run it through our processes.
12: Seven women and 14 children linked to ISIS have left a camp in Syria and are on their way back to Australia. It's understood the group is now travelling to Damascus before flying home. It is unclear exactly when they will touch down in Australia. Documents show the late Queen Elizabeth was very keen for her son Andrew Mountbatten-Windsor to become a trade envoy in 2000. Hannah Sinclair reports.
14: 11 documents relating to Andrew Mountbatten-Windsor's appointment to the trade envoy role now public after the Liberal Democrats demanded they be released. The files revealing the late Queen was very keen for the now disgraced royal to take on a prominent role in the promotion of national interests. The former prince nicknamed Air Miles Andy while he acted as envoy for a decade, stepping back from the role in 2011 amid scrutiny about his continued relationship with Jeffrey Epstein.
12: More than 350 kilograms of illicit drugs has been found hidden in a diesel generator shipping to Sydney. The generator is understood to have arrived at Port Botany from Mexico via Malaysia. Border Force and Federal Police say more than 100 kilograms of cocaine and 250 kilos of methamphetamine were found stashed inside. And Australia's new ambassador to the United States has travelled to the White House to present his credentials to President Donald Trump. Former Defence Department Secretary Greg Moriarty is replacing Kevin Rudd, who announced his resignation from the post in January. The Blues women's State of Origin team is vowing to finish the job in next week's final clash with Queensland. New South Wales missed the chance last year to score a clean sweep, losing Game 3 in Newcastle. Captain Isabel Kelly says they won't make the same mistake.
15: Yeah, sometimes it's really hard to back it up for that third game, but there were so many lessons learnt, and going through that and actually just reflecting back on that in our team chat, yeah, there was a lot of emotions and I guess hurt still from losing that third one.
12: Meanwhile, round 12 of the NRL has kicked off with a 30-22 win for the Dolphins over the Raiders in Canberra. And Oscar Piastri has responded to rumours that Red Bull will try to lure him away from McLaren, declaring he's flattered but happy where he is. And that's the latest news update from the Capital Radio Newsroom. I'm Tia Priest-Willamott.
16: Continuing with GNFN local news, thanks to John Douglas, Priceline Pharmacy. I'm Caitlin Lewis. Staff at the Goulburn Correctional Complex called a 24-hour strike yesterday, demanding fairness, respect and transparency. A flyer posted by Mayor Nina Dillon to the Goulburn Notice Board Group on Facebook yesterday shows the strike follows ignored requests over future-proofing the jail, and the group are calling on authorities to respect their voice. Officers returned to work at 10 p.m. last night following Industrial Relations Commission's hearings. Council's newly endorsed customer service charter is now on public exhibition, and Mayor Nina Dillon is encouraging locals to look at it. Council says the charter is about improving customer experience and ensuring council services remain responsive, professional and efficient. Ms. Dillon told GNFM it's easy to access.
17: It's there on Council's Have Your Say page, and you can leave any comments that you'd like us to consider before it's finally before it finally goes through.
16: Goulburn Mulberry Council has thanked the community for their feedback on its draft Goulburn Overland Flood Study. The study garnered a wide range of responses from residents, property owners and stakeholders, according to Council. Council will now undertake a detailed review of all submissions and feedback received in the consultation period. And the company behind a renewable energy project based near Braidwood has been given a $3 million grant from the federal government's Renewable Energy Agency. The project aims to provide energy security for the Braidwood community, who are located on a vulnerable section of the nation's electricity network. Once switched on, the microgrid will mean locals can keep their lights on even if the grid connection is lost. The project's start date has been listed as May 20, 2026, to finish on May 31, 2028. Checking sport now, previewing the rugby union played this weekend in the region. In Premier Thirds action, Goulburn will be taking on the Gungahlin Eagles at Simon Poitevin Rugby Park 1 at 3 p.m. tomorrow afternoon. And looking at the Premier Fourths comp, those two sides will also face off at Simon Poitevin Park 1, this time at 1:30. That's the latest GNFM local news. If you have a local news lead, go to gnfm.com.au and click local news. I'm Caitlin Lewis.
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0: and possible showers about today. Top of 14, overnight low tonight of 8. Isolated showers tomorrow, top of 16. Partly cloudy for Sunday, top of 18. Showers about Monday, top of 18. Headed for a top today in Goulburn of 14, currently 10. Crookall expected top of 12 on 10. Canberra top of 17, at the moment on 10. 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

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Banksy, take you through it. Tiffany Van Halen on the way. Oh, and don't forget, at 12:20, worth $410 today. So

Eric Clapton live in Chicago with return airfares for two and $5,000 spending money. 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

0: 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That is Tiffany on a day with possible showers. Top of 14 overnight, low tonight of 8. Possible showers tomorrow, top of 16. Partly cloudy for Sunday, top of 18. And a late shower Monday, top of 18. And maybe 5 bills, they're saying, with that late shower on Monday. Our next superstar experience, we're doing this on Monday, June 1. It is Eric Clapton live in Chicago. $5,000 worth of spending money. Airfares for two, tickets to the show for two. 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So we'll kick that off on Monday, June 1. Shortly this, GNFM.
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0: 4 Over Classic GNFM 107.7. That is Escape Club. Coming up, celebrity voices worth $410 today. We've got five you've got to guess. One's been guessed, which was Gillian Anderson from X-Files. But that's a 12:20, right, worth $410 when you hear the cue to call 4822 1368. You too next hour. 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
8: From the Capital Radio Newsroom, I'm Alex Stockerty. The government admits there are real concerns out there regarding changes to the capital gains tax discount, but denies the proposal is undercooked. Government sources have said while Labor is open to modifying the plan to tax discretionary trusts, they're holding firm on the proposed CGT overhaul. Assistant Minister Dr. Andrew Charlton says some businesses will actually be better off under the government's plan.
9: Taking away the CGT discount and replacing it with a different kind of discount, a kind of discount that is based on inflation. And that discount will in some ways be better and fairer than the previous type of discount.
8: Seven women and 14 children linked to ISIS have left a camp in Syria and are on their way back to Australia. It's understood the group is now travelling to Damascus before flying home. It's unclear exactly when they'll touch down in Australia. A report shows electric vehicle sales in Australia have reached record highs this year, driven by surging fuel prices. EV purchases jumped 65% in the first quarter of 2026 compared to last year. Residents along the east coast of New South Wales have spotted a suspected meteor lighting up the night sky. Witnesses have spotted a flash of blue or orange light, with experts believing a meteor was responsible. These callers saying it was a spectacular sight.
10: And it looked like really greeny orange lightning flash.
11: We were out running, my son and I, and about 6:30 it was like a streak of lightning straight through the sky.
8: Scientists have filmed a type of immune cell that eats live skin cancer cells and stops tumours from growing. After consuming the melanoma, the cells alert the wider immune system to the threat, which mobilises defence systems. The Garvan Institute's Professor Tri Phan says the discovery could produce new ways of eradicating skin cancers.
12: What we're really interested in is trying to understand how these cells are able to eat these live cancer cells and how we can use it to our advantage to improve the treatments of melanoma.
8: Also making news, more than 350 kilograms of illicit drugs has been found stashed inside a diesel generator shipping to Sydney. 11 Australians who were detained by Israeli forces while sailing to deliver aid to Gaza are being deported from Israel after being released. And the Northern Territory and federal governments have joined forces to tackle a diphtheria outbreak, with the Commonwealth to spend $7 million on a vaccination program. Checking sport, and round 12 of the NRL kicked off with a 30-22 win for the Dolphins over the Raiders in Canberra. In the AFL last night, the Hawks defeated the Crows in Launceston by 9 points. Oscar Piastri has responded to rumours that Red Bull will try to lure him away from McLaren, declaring he's flattered but happy where he is. And five-time NBL champion Trevor Gleeson has signed a 3-year deal to coach the Adelaide 36ers. That's the latest news update from the Capital Radio newsroom.
13: Continuing with GNFM local news, thanks to John Douglas Priceline Pharmacy. I'm Caitlin Lewis. Goulburn Mulwarrie Council has accepted all recommendations of an inquiry into its fraud management after a former employee was charged with fraud in January. Martin Thomas Dymek has been accused of defrauding a number of regional councils, including Goulburn, between 2012 and 2024. Council Mayor Nina Dillon told GNFM there are plans to implement the recommendations in the next 6 to 12 months.
14: The audit also highlighted strengths, including our staff training, our conflict of interest controls, our supplier verification process and our cyber security measures. The General Manager's full statement can also be reviewed on our council's website.
13: A car that rolled over on the Hume Highway near Goulburn last weekend had five teenagers in it. The crash reportedly occurred around 10 kilometres south of the city at 6:30 a.m. on May 17 and happened after the Mitsubishi Lancer careered off the road and rolled multiple times near Coles Lane. The 17-year-old driver was treated for minor injuries, while a 13-year-old girl suffered two broken arms, cuts, bruising and abdominal injuries. And the state government has announced a major boost to the police academy in Goulburn. More recruits will be able to join the police force, with a new police academy class to be added this year, creating a faster pipeline of new probationary constables for commands across the state. This comes after the attestation of a record-breaking class, with Class 368 the largest graduating class in more than 13 years. Checking local sport now, and the Goulburn Swans are hoping to record their first win of the AFL season tomorrow in Canberra when they take on the Eastlake Demons. The away side have lost all three games they've played in 2026, but Eastlake have played four and also lost all of them. It all gets underway at 2 p.m. And at the Goulburn Golf Club's Ladies Stableford event, the overall winners were Anne Craig, Donna Kent and Dawn Bodell. The trio were also the top three place getters, followed by Virginia Spinks, Margot Owen and Kathy Neely. That's the latest GNFM local news. If you have a local news lead, go to gnfm.com.au and click local news. I'm Caitlin Lewis.
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13: The cheapest unleaded 91 in Goulburn is at the Metro on Braidwood Road, which is going for $1.72. Cheapest diesel is also at the Metro Petroleum on Braidwood Road, selling at $2.04 a litre.
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0: And showers about today, top of 14, overnight low tonight of 8. Possible showers tomorrow, top of 16. Partly cloudy Sunday, top of 18. And a late shower on Monday, top of 18. Headed for a top today in Goulburn of 14, Crookwell 12. And a top today in Canberra of 17 degrees. 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

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Celebrity Voices time. Six celebrities, each forming the phrase, I love GNFM. Got to guess who they are. Got to guess the order they say it in. Every time you get a voice, you win yourself that Workers Club voucher. And today, Celebrity Voices worth $410. Clues we've got going. One could be a little controversial at times. One is an action star. Here they are. $410. You want to crack at it? Give us a ring right now, 4822 1368. With thanks to the Workers Club. If you want to find out what's happening, I don't know, for lunch today, dinner tonight, or for the weekend of the workers, check out their website, GNF.

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2: 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Gillian Anderson gone. 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
2: And we'll do it all again on Monday. 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

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That's Katrina and the Waves. 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And Aussie Crawl, GNFM.

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10: From the Capital Radio Newsroom, I'm Alex Stockerty. The Greens are likely to help the Albanese government pass its changes to capital gains and negative gearing. The 50% CGT discount will be scrapped from July next year and linked to inflation, which is a less generous measure. Negative gearing deductions will only be available to new house builds. Greens Senator Nick McKim has told the ABC the reform is a start, but the government should go further.
11: This package does appear, taken as a whole, to be a small step in the right direction. That was our assessment on budget night, and that remains our assessment today. So when Labor introduced the package, as I said, we'll run it through our processes.
10: The government is expected to delay legislation to impose a 30% tax on discretionary trusts amid concern it's no more than a death tax. 11 Australians have now arrived in Istanbul, where they're being checked in hospital after being released from detention in Israel. Advocates say the 400-plus activists were denied water and have reported being subjected to physical and psychological abuse since being intercepted by Israeli forces. They were on a flotilla attempting to deliver aid to Gaza. Another group of ISIS-linked Australian women and children are believed to be on their way back to Australia. It's understood they've left a camp in northeastern Syria on a bus and will travel to Damascus before flying home. A survey has found one in four Australian families is cutting back on children's sports due to cost of living pressures. More from Gabriel Hodson.
12: A National Compare Club survey of 1,000 parents has found many riddled by guilt, with one in four ditching kids' sport to save cash. It's also found that where there's financial pressure. Half of all families are having more arguments about money. News Corp says 55% of parents with a child under 18 describe themselves as struggling or just getting by. 42% of these families are also spending less on music, dance and tutoring.
10: A court appearance for three people charged after a man died in a fall in Sydney's northwest. Police called to Castle Hill on Sunday found a seriously injured man in a garden outside a unit block. The 44-year-old could not be revived. A 30-year-old man, a 38-year-old man and 34-year-old woman have been charged with murder. And millions of people are expected to attend the Vivid Light Show in Sydney, which gets underway tonight. Checking sport, and the AFL's concussion protocols are again under scrutiny. Hawthorn forward Nick Watson was left on the field for at least 3 minutes after copping a heavy knock in their win over Adelaide. To Formula One, and 41-year-old Lewis Hamilton is putting retirement talks on ice, declaring he'll still be here for quite some time. And the Football Association is investigating Southampton's conduct after the club admitted to spying on three other championship sides during the season. The club has already been expelled from the championship playoffs. That's the latest news update from the Capital Radio newsroom.
6: Continuing with GNFM local news, thanks to John Douglas Priceline Pharmacy. I'm Caitlin Lewis. The region's prison officers have returned to work after a strike was called yesterday in protest of stalled negotiations over the future of the Goulburn Jail's wings. A flyer posted by Mayor Nina Dillon to the Goulburn Notice Board Group on Facebook yesterday shows the strike follows ignored requests over future-proofing the jail, and the group are calling on authorities to respect their voice. Officers returned to work at 10 p.m. last night following an Industrial Relations Commission hearing. Goulburn Mulwarrie Council General Manager Scott Gallagher has given an update on an independent audit that was commissioned after it was revealed a former council employee was charged with fraud offences. 59-year-old Martin Thomas Dymek was charged in January over fraud offences in a number of councils, including in Goulburn. Mayor Nina Dillon told GNFM the findings of the review have now come out.
13: That audit found that council's fraud management framework was generally quite effective, with no major issues identified, though some improvements were recommended around fraud awareness and training for our staff and for formal investigation procedures. So council has accepted all of those recommendations.
6: The public exhibition period for the draft Goulburn Overland Flow Flood Study has now closed, and council has thanked locals for their feedback. In a statement, council says it's received an array of responses from residents, property owners and stakeholders, and the feedback has highlighted the importance of the work being done. Council will now undertake a detailed review of all submissions and feedback received in the consultation period. And the federal government's Renewable Energy Agency has granted the company behind the Braidwood Renewable Microgrid project a $3 million grant. The project aims to provide energy security for the Braidwood community, who are located on a vulnerable section of the nation's electricity network. Checking local sport, in the Southern Tablelands Monero Cup this weekend, the Crookwell Dogs will be travelling to Canberra to take on the Adfa Lions. It's a battle of the bottom of the ladder, with Adfa sitting in fifth with one win to their name. Crookwell are in sixth place, also with one win. That's the latest GNFM local news. If you have a local news lead, go to gnfm.com.au and click local news. I'm Caitlin Lewis.
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14: And showers about today, top of 14, overnight low tonight of 8. Possible showers tomorrow, top of 16. Partly cloudy Sunday, top of 18. And a late shower on Monday, top of 18. Headed for a top today in Goulburn of 14, Crookwell 12. And a top today in Canberra of 17 degrees. 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

0: Forever Classic GNFM 107.7. There's a Pretenders on the day. Showers about top of 14 overnight, low tonight of 8. Possible showers tomorrow, top of 16. Partly cloudy Sunday, top of 18. And a late shower, maybe 5 mils Monday, and a top of 18. Our next superstar experience, we kick this off on Monday, June 1. It's Eric Clapton live in Chicago. $5,000 worth of spending money, airfares for two, tickets to show for two, and it comes your way with thanks to our very good friends at the all-new and still unbreakable Toyota Hilux, which is available at Goulburn Toyota. 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

0: 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That's Tears for Fears. Inspired because the guys, the two of them, I think at least one of them was doing a thing called primeval therapy, where you go into a room, you pay for this, I might add, go into the room and just scream and scream and scream and shout. Thus the song. Coming up next hour. It must be love, love. And this, GNFM.
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9: From the Capital Radio Newsroom, I'm Alex Stockerty. The Albanese government could adjust some of its tax changes as backlash against the reforms continue to grow. Michael Packey reports.
10: The Prime Minister is open to adjusting tax changes to family trusts. As part of the government's budget measures, trusts, including discretionary trusts, will face a 30% tax from mid-2028. Anthony Albanese has been under pressure to carve out discretionary trusts from his legislation. amid claims keeping them would amount to a death tax once the trust is activated. Senior Minister Tanya Plibersek won't rule out potential changes.
11: Every time there's a budget, the two big jobs are explaining it properly and making sure the details of implementation really reflect the intention.
10: Legislation to tax trusts will be delayed while the issues are worked through, but a push to rein in capital gains and negative gearing is expected to pass at the end of next month with the help of the Greens. The government maintains its reforms will make the tax system fairer.
9: 11 Australians detained by Israeli forces are now in Istanbul after being released and deported. The group was part of a flotilla which was intercepted breaching Israel's blockade of Gaza. The Australians are being checked over in a Turkish hospital before returning home. Zach Schofield was among the Australian cohort and claims he's been subjected to physical and psychological abuse.
12: We were taken to prison and treated really poorly. Many of us haven't eaten for days. We're denied water for 2 days.
9: The final group of ISIS-linked Australian women and children are believed to be on their way back to Australia. It's understood they've left a camp in northeastern Syria on a bus and will travel to Damascus before flying home. The exact timing of the group's journey is not clear. Australia's new ambassador to the United States, Greg Moriarty, has travelled to the White House to present his credentials to US President Donald Trump. A Sydney teacher has been charged with child grooming and possessing child abuse material. Police received a tip-off leading them to raid a property in Sydney's southwest and seizing electronic devices. New figures show electric vehicles are expected to account for 30% of global car sales this year. The report from the International Energy Agency claims the rise has been partly driven by high fuel prices as a result of the Iran war. Checking Sport and Raiders coach Ricky Stewart says he's never been more confused by the rules of rugby league. It comes after their loss to the Dolphins last night, 30-22. Alex de Minaur has continued his return to form on clay in the lead-up to the French Open, the Aussie world number 9 defeating Luciano Darderi, advancing to the Hamburg Open semis. And Manchester United defender Harry Maguire says he's shocked and gutted after being left out of England's squad for the FIFA World Cup. That's the latest news update from the Capital Radio Newsroom.
13: Continuing with GNFM local news, thanks to John Douglas, Priceline Pharmacy. I'm Caitlin Lewis. Goulburn Mulwarrie Council unanimously voted to endorse its new customer service charter at its recent ordinary meeting. Council says the charter is about improving customer experience and ensuring council services remain responsive, professional and efficient. Council Mayor Nina Dillon told GNFM it's an exciting move.
14: It's got some benchmarks in there where the timeframes where people ring or send an email that they will be answered within a certain time frame. So it's given the community more certainty and it's given our staff some targets to aim for. And I think all of those things are good in the community when they want to know what's happening. They like a timely response.
13: Five teenagers have been injured after the car they were in rolled on the Hume Highway last weekend. The crash reportedly occurred around 10 kilometres south of the city at 6:30 a.m. on May 17 and happened after the Mitsubishi Lancer careered off the road and rolled multiple times near Coles Lane. The 17-year-old driver was treated for minor injuries, while a 13-year-old girl suffered two broken arms, cuts, bruising and abdominal injuries. And the New South Wales government has announced they'll be adding an extra class to the Police Academy in Goulburn this year. The academy will move from 3 attestation classes to 4, creating a faster pipeline of new probationary constables for commands across the state. Class 368 recently graduated in Goulburn, the largest class in over 13 years. Checking sport now. The ACT Brumbies have announced tight head prop Darcy Breen has signed with the club for the next 2 seasons. Breen earned a call-up to the squad for round 5 of the Super Rugby Pacific season, named to start against Fiji and Drua, and since then he's impressed enough to earn a full-time deal. The signing will see Breen stay in white, blue and yellow until the end of 2028. And the Goulburn Swans will be heading to Canberra this weekend to take on the Eastlake Demons in round 6 of the local AFL comp. The Swans will be looking for their first win of the season, having played 3 games so far, losing all of them. That's the latest GNFM local news. If you have a local news lead, go to gnfm.com.au and click local news. I'm Caitlin Lewis.
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0: And showers about today, top of 14, overnight low tonight of 8. Possible showers tomorrow, top of 16. Partly cloudy Sunday, top of 18. And a late shower on Monday, top of 18. Headed for a top today in Goulburn of 14, Crookwell 12. And a top today in Canberra of 17 degrees. 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

0: 4 Hour Classic GNFM 107.7. This Travelling Wilburys with a day with showers, top of 14, overnight low tonight of 8. Possible showers tomorrow, top of 16. Partly cloudy Sunday, top of 18. And late shower, maybe 5 mils Monday and a top of 18. Our next superstar experience, we'll kick this off on Monday, June 1. It's Eric Clapton live in concert in Chicago. $5,000 worth of spending money, airfares for two, tickets to the show for two, thanks to our very good friends at the all-new and still unbreakable Toyota Hilux, which is Goulburn Toyota. So it's available there right now, Goulburn Toyota. Shortly this, GNFM.
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0: Forever Classic, GNFM 107.7, Eurythmics. That's Molo too. Happy days to you. My work here, my friends, is done. Aaron Cara next hour with Macca. And Madonna, GNFM. Have a goodie. Don't forget to write.
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10: From the Capital Radio Newsroom, I'm Alex Stockerty. Opposition leader Angus Taylor says the Albanese government is panicked and making last-minute changes to its tax package. From July next year, Labor is planning to rein in capital gains tax concessions and negative gearing deductions. It's understood the government may carve out tech businesses from the CGT legislation. Mr. Taylor says that's ridiculous and there should be no change made to the tax breaks at all.
11: You know, what they're saying now is they're saying we'll have a carve-out for tech entrepreneurs, but not for a hairdresser. Not for a fitness instructor. I mean, seriously? How does this work? It makes absolutely no sense.
10: The final group of ISIS-linked Australian women and children are believed to be on their way back to Australia. It's understood they've left a camp in northeastern Syria on a bus and will travel to Damascus before flying home. The exact timing of the group's journey is not clear. The Queensland Premier says he only found out about his minister's AFP referral after it was publicly reported. Sports and Olympics Minister Tim Mander stood down yesterday following the referral over a possible breach of electoral law. David Crisafulli says he was only made aware when a staffer passed him a note during a budget meeting yesterday. The Victorian opposition says the government's bail laws have failed after a spate of firebombings across Melbourne. A blaze in the showroom of a luxury car dealership is the latest incident, with two cleaners inside the building when it was set alight. Thankfully, neither of them were injured. Shadow Attorney General James Newbury says the situation is spiralling out of control.
12: This government is gaslighting Victorians. Every single day, the Premier and the Attorney says their laws are working. We don't have a revolving door bail system. But we hear only yesterday of two alleged firebombers admit guilt and walk out of the court.
10: Residents along the east coast of New South Wales have spotted a suspected meteor lighting up the night sky. Footage shows a flash of blue or orange light, with experts believing a meteor was responsible. Witnesses stunned by the unusual display.
13: And it looked like really greeny orange lightning flash.
14: We were out running, my son and I, and about 6:30, it was like a streak of lightning straight through the sky.
10: Australia's new ambassador to the United States, Greg Moriarty, has travelled to the White House to present his credentials to US President Donald Trump. Checking sport, and North Melbourne coach Alistair Clarkson says the Kangaroos won't be jumping at shadows after last weekend's disappointing loss to Adelaide. The Roos have resisted the urge to swing the axe at selection, making just one change for tomorrow night's clash with the Gold Coast at Marvel Stadium. Riley Hardiman has been named for his first game of the season. Colby McKercher celebrates his 50th game. And the French Open draw has been released, with Alex de Minaur to face a qualifier in the first round. That's the latest news update from the Capital Radio Newsroom.
15: Continuing with GNFM local news, thanks to John Douglas, Priceline Pharmacy, I'm Caitlin Lewis. Staff at the Goulburn Correctional Complex called a 24-hour strike yesterday, demanding fairness, respect and transparency. A flyer posted by Mayor Nina Dillon to the Goulburn Notice Board Group on Facebook yesterday shows the strike follows ignored requests over future-proofing the jail, and the group are calling on authorities to respect their voice. Officers returned to work at 10 p.m. last night following Industrial Relations Commission's hearings. Council's newly endorsed customer service charter is now on public exhibition, and Mayor Nina Dillon is encouraging locals to look at it. Council says the charter is about improving customer experience and ensuring council services remain responsive, professional and efficient. Ms. Dillon told GNFM it's easy to access.
16: It's there on Council's Have Your Say page, and you can leave any comments that you'd like us to consider before it's finally before it finally goes through.
15: Goulburn Mulberry Council has thanked the community for their feedback on its draft Goulburn Overland Flood Study. The study garnered a wide range of responses from residents, property owners and stakeholders, according to Council. Council will now undertake a detailed review of all submissions and feedback received in the consultation period. And the company behind a renewable energy project based near Braidwood has been given a $3 million grant from the federal government's Renewable Energy Agency. The project aims to provide energy security for the Braidwood community, who are located on a vulnerable section of the nation's electricity network. Once switched on, the microgrid will mean locals can keep their lights on even if the grid connection is lost. The project's start date has been listed as May 20, 2026, to finish on May 31, 2028. Checking sport now, previewing the rugby union played this weekend in the region. In Premier Thirds action, Goulburn will be taking on the Gungahlin Eagles at Simon Poitevin Rugby Park 1 at 3 p.m. tomorrow afternoon. And looking at the Premier Fourths comp, those two sides will also face off at Simon Poitevin Park 1, this time at 1:30. That's the latest GNFM local news. If you have a local news lead, go to gnfm.com.au and click local news. I'm Caitlin Lewis.
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15: The cheapest unleaded 91 in Goulburn is at the Metro on Braidwood Road, which is going for $1.72. Cheapest diesel is also at the Metro Petroleum on Braidwood Road, selling at $2.04 a litre.
1: GNFM Goulburn local weather. 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
17: Chance of a shower or two this evening. We're getting down to a low of 8 tonight. More showers on the way tomorrow. We'll see a high of 16. Sunday looking partly cloudy with a top of 17 degrees. And Monday, expect showers to develop through the day with a max of 19 on the way. 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

0: For your forever classic, Drive Home. You might remember about a month ago I had a chat with Ross Wilson of Mondo Rock. He mentioned that, you can still make great music in the age of AI.
1: It still can be done. I mean, I'm making new music. There's new apparatuses of releasing them. I mean, streaming is the dominant form now. And you just have to find some way to get involved in that. And I've got people helping me at the Mushroom Group. And so, I'm still churning stuff out.
0: Mondo Rock, take us back to the summer of 81 very soon. Right now, Brian Adams, Run to You. 30-minute music marathon.

0: Billy Joel, Only the Good Die Young, forever classic, GNFM. Macca with you as we wrap up another 30-minute music marathon on a Friday afternoon. Chance of a shower or two. Coming our way this evening, down to a low of 8 tonight. More showers on the way tomorrow. We'll see a high of 16 degrees. Hey, looking forward to Monday because it gives you another chance to get yourself some handy cash with Celebrity Voices. Six celebrities, each one forming the phrase, I love GNFM. Recognise those voices in order and you'll win the money jackpot. Back Monday after 8, Celebrity Voices in the local breakfast with Craig Pritchard, thanks to the Goulburn Workers Club. 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

0: Latest from the newsroom in minutes. After that, another 30-minute music marathon. The Police and Michael Jackson in a 30-minute music marathon next.
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8: Hello. The warmer weather is here, or

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5: From the Capital Radio Newsroom, I'm Alex Stockerty. The Greens are likely to help the Albanese government pass its changes to capital gains and negative gearing. The 50% CGT discount will be scrapped from July next year and linked to inflation, which is a less generous measure. Negative gearing deductions will only be available to new house builds. Greens Senator Nick McKim has told the ABC the reform is a start, but the government should go further.
6: This package does appear, taken as a whole, to be a small step in the right direction. That was our assessment on budget night, and that remains our assessment today. So when Labor introduced the package, as I said, we'll run it through our processes.
5: The government is expected to delay legislation to impose a 30% tax on discretionary trusts amid concern it's no more than a death tax. 11 Australians have now arrived in Istanbul, where they're being checked in hospital after being released from detention in Israel. Advocates say the 400-plus activists were denied water and have reported being subjected to physical and psychological abuse since being intercepted by Israeli forces. They were on a flotilla attempting to deliver aid to Gaza. Another group of ISIS-linked Australian women and children are believed to be on their way back to Australia. It's understood they've left a camp in northeastern Syria on a bus and will travel to Damascus before flying home. A survey has found one in four Australian families is cutting back on children's sports due to cost of living pressures. More from Gabriel Hodson.
7: A national Compare Club survey of 1,000 parents has found many riddled by guilt, with one in four ditching kids' sport to save cash. It's also found that where there's financial pressure, half of all families are having more arguments about money. News Corp says 55% of parents with a child under 18 describe themselves as struggling or just getting by. 42% of these families are also spending less on music, dance and tutoring.
5: A court appearance for three people charged after a man died in a fall in Sydney's northwest. Police called to Castle Hill on Sunday found a seriously injured man in a garden outside a unit block. The 44-year-old could not be revived. A 30-year-old man, a 38-year-old man and 34-year-old woman have been charged with murder. And millions of people are expected to attend the Vivid Light Show in Sydney, which gets underway tonight. Checking sport, and the AFL's concussion protocols are again under scrutiny. Hawthorn forward Nick Watson was left on the field for at least 3 minutes after copping a heavy knock in their win over Adelaide. To Formula One, and 41-year-old Lewis Hamilton is putting retirement talks on ice, declaring he'll still be here for quite some time. And the Football Association is investigating Southampton's conduct after the club admitted to spying on three other championship sides during the season. The club has already been expelled from the championship playoffs. That's the latest news update from the Capital Radio Newsroom.
8: Continuing with GNFM local news, thanks to John Douglas Priceline Pharmacy. I'm Caitlin Lewis. Goulburn Mulwarri Council has accepted all recommendations of an inquiry into its fraud management after a former employee was charged with fraud in January. Martin Thomas Dymek has been accused of defrauding a number of regional councils, including Goulburn, between 2012 and 2024. Councilmayor Nina Dillon told GNFM there are plans to implement the recommendations in the next 6 to 12 months.
9: The audit also highlighted strengths, including our staff training, our conflict of interest controls, our supplier verification process and our cyber security measures. The general manager's full statement can also be reviewed on our council's website.
8: A car that rolled over on the Hume Highway near Goulburn last weekend had five teenagers in it. The crash reportedly occurred around 10 kilometres south of the city at 6:30 a.m. on May 17 and happened after the Mitsubishi Lancer careered off the road and rolled multiple times near Coles Lane. The 17-year-old driver was treated for minor injuries, while a 13-year-old girl suffered two broken arms, cuts, bruising and abdominal injuries. And the state government has announced a major boost to the police academy in Goulburn. More recruits will be able to join the police force with a new police academy class to be added this year, creating a faster pipeline of new probationary constables for commands across the state. This comes after the attestation of a record-breaking class, with Class 368 the largest graduating class in more than 13 years. Checking local sport now, and the Goulburn Swans are hoping to record their first win of the AFL season tomorrow in Canberra when they take on the Eastlake Demons. The away side have lost all three games they've played in 2026, but Eastlake have played four and also lost all of them. It all gets underway at 2 p.m. And at the Goulburn Golf Club's Ladies Stableford event, the overall winners were Anne Craig, Donna Kent and Dawn Bodell. The trio were also the top three place getters, followed by Virginia Spinks, Margot Owen and Kathy Neely. That's the latest GNFM local news. If you have a local news lead, go to gnfm.com.au and click local news. I'm Caitlin Lewis.
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0: Chance of a shower or two this evening. We're down to a low of 8 tonight. More showers on the way tomorrow, seeing a high of 16. Sunday looking partly cloudy, a top of 17 degrees expected. Monday, showers developing through the day with a max of 19 on the way. 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

0: Only the amazing Eric Clapton is going to be in the Windy City of Chicago, the city that's played host to amazing people over the years, Oprah, Ferris Bueller, the Blues Brothers, Michael Jordan, and the Chicago Bulls, of course, just to name a few. And the best bit about all of this is that you could be there with him. 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
2: In Goulburn Centre, still a little patchy along Clinton Street approaching Sloane Street and also along Union Street at Sydney Road. On the Hume Highway, we're seeing those delays in Maroola and in both directions due to ongoing roadworks with a contraflow in place at all times, allow about 20 minutes of extra travel time. Goulburn to Queanbeyan via the Federal Highway and Sutton Road taking just over an hour. Australia's biggest Keno jackpot is just a moment away. Every 3 minutes, you have a chance to win up to $40 million. Download the Keno Go app and play today. I'm Lisa Kowalski with the latest traffic on Forever Classic, GNFM 107.7.
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1: Author Brooke Strahan is at the Goulburn Mulwarrie Library June 1 off the back of the successful release of a Land Rover named Lucy, which she co-authored alongside Andrew Edwards. She's also known for being the co-author of Havoc 06, a combat controller on operations, and the widely acclaimed Subject Trilogy. She's doing a talk at the library from 2pm through to 3:15 Monday, June 1. It's free to attend, but bookings are essential. To book, call the library on 4823 4435.
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1: In Goulburn Centre, a little patchy along Auburn Street at Goldsmith Street over to Brisbane Grove. We have scheduled roadworks on Braidwood Road with single lane closures in place until 6 p.m. And in Maroolan on the Hume Highway, delays in both directions due to ongoing roadworks with the contraflow in place at all times. 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
5: From the Capital Radio Newsroom, I'm Alex Stockerty. The Albanese government could adjust some of its tax changes as backlash against the reforms continue to grow. Michael Packey reports.
6: The Prime Minister is open to adjusting tax changes to family trusts. As part of the government's budget measures, trusts, including discretionary trusts, will face a 30% tax from mid-2028. Anthony Albanese has been under pressure to carve out discretionary trusts from his legislation, amid claims keeping them would amount to a death tax once the trust is activated. Senior Minister Tanya Plibersek won't rule out potential changes.
7: Every time there's a budget, the two big jobs are explaining it properly and making sure the details of implementation really reflect the intention.
6: Legislation to tax trusts will be delayed while the issues are worked through, but a push to rein in capital gains and negative gearing is expected to pass at the end of next month with the help of the Greens. The government maintains its reforms will make the tax system fairer.
5: 11 Australians detained by Israeli forces are now in Istanbul after being released and deported. The group was part of a flotilla which was intercepted breaching Israel's blockade of Gaza. The Australians are being checked over in a Turkish hospital before returning home. Zach Schofield was among the Australian cohort and claims he's been subjected to physical and psychological abuse.
8: We were taken to prison and treated really poorly. Many of us haven't eaten for days. We're denied water for 2 days.
5: The final group of ISIS-linked Australian women and children are believed to be on their way back to Australia. It's understood they've left a camp in northeastern Syria on a bus and will travel to Damascus before flying home. The exact timing of the group's journey is not clear. Australia's new ambassador to the United States, Greg Moriarty, has travelled to the White House to present his credentials to US President Donald Trump. A Sydney teacher has been charged with child grooming and possessing child abuse material. Police received a tip-off leading them to raid a property in Sydney's southwest and seizing electronic devices. New figures show electric vehicles are expected to account for 30% of global car sales this year. The report from the International Energy Agency claims the rise has been partly driven by high fuel prices as a result of the Iran war. Checking sport, and Raiders coach Ricky Stewart says he's never been more confused by the rules of rugby league. It comes after their loss to the Dolphins last night, 30-22. Alex de Minaur has continued his return to form on clay in the lead-up to the French Open, the Aussie world number 9 defeating Luciano Darderi, advancing to the Hamburg Open semis. And Manchester United defender Harry Maguire says he's shocked and gutted after being left out of England's squad for the FIFA World Cup. That's the latest news update from the Capital Radio newsroom.
9: Continuing with GNFM local news, thanks to John Douglas, Priceline Pharmacy. I'm Caitlin Lewis. The region's prison officers have returned to work after a strike was called yesterday in protest of stalled negotiations over the future of the Goulburn Jail's wings. A flyer posted by Mayor Nina Dillon to the Goulburn Notice Board Group on Facebook yesterday shows the strike follows ignored requests over future-proofing the jail, and the group are calling on authorities to respect their voice. Officers returned to work at 10 p.m. last night following an Industrial Relations Commission hearing. Goulburn Mulwarrie Council General Manager Scott Gallagher has given an update on an independent audit that was commissioned after it was revealed a former council employee was charged with fraud offences. 59-year-old Martin Thomas Dymek was charged in January over fraud offences in a number of councils, including in Goulburn. Mayor Nina Dillon told GNFM the findings of the review have now come out.
10: That audit found that council's fraud management framework was generally quite effective, with no major issues identified, though some improvements were recommended around fraud awareness and training for our staff and for formal investigation procedures. So council has accepted all of those recommendations.
9: The public exhibition period for the draft Goulburn Overland Flow Flood Study has now closed, and council has thanked locals for their feedback. In a statement, council says it's received an array of responses from residents, property owners and stakeholders, and the feedback has highlighted the importance of the work being done. Council will now undertake a detailed review of all submissions and feedback received in the consultation period. And the federal government's Renewable Energy Agency has granted the company behind the Braidwood Renewable Microgrid project a $3 million grant. The project aims to provide energy security for the Braidwood community, who are located on a vulnerable section of the nation's electricity network. Checking local sport in the Southern Tablelands Monero Cup this weekend, the Crookwell Dogs will be travelling to Canberra to take on the Adfa Lions. It's a battle of the bottom of the ladder, with Adfa sitting in fifth with one win to their name. Crookwell are in sixth place, also with one win. That's the latest GNFM local news. If you have a local news lead, go to gnfm.com.au and click local news. I'm Caitlin Lewis.
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11: Chance of a shower or two this evening. We're getting down to a low of 8 tonight. More showers on the way tomorrow. We'll see a high of 16. Sunday looking partly cloudy with a top of 17 degrees. And Monday, expect showers to develop through the day with a max of 19 on the way. 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

0: Jason Hugh, Talk It Over, Forever Classic, GNFM. It's Macca with you across the tablelands for a Friday evening. Hopefully it's going all right for you. Chance of a shower or two this evening. Going to get down to a low of 8 tonight. More showers on the way tomorrow. We'll see a high of 16 Sunday. Looking partly cloudy, a top of 17 degrees. Monday, expecting showers to develop through the day with a max of 19 on the way. We'll have a look at what's going on this weekend and in the weekends to come with our events calendar. Also on the way, some D-Ream and Billy Idol at Forever Classic, GNFM.
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9: From the Capital Radio Newsroom, I'm Alex Stockney. Opposition leader Angus Taylor says the Albanese government is panicked and making last-minute changes to its tax package. From July next year, Labor is planning to rein in capital gains tax concessions and negative gearing deductions. It's understood the government may carve out tech businesses from the CGT legislation. Mr. Taylor says that's ridiculous and there should be no change made to the tax breaks at all.
10: You know, what they're saying now is they're saying we'll have a carve-out for tech entrepreneurs, but not for a hairdresser. Not for a fitness instructor. I mean, seriously? How does this work? It makes absolutely no sense.
9: The final group of ISIS-linked Australian women and children are believed to be on their way back to Australia. It's understood they've left a camp in northeastern Syria on a bus and will travel to Damascus before flying home. The exact timing of the group's journey is not clear. The Queensland Premier says he only found out about his minister's AFP referral after it was publicly reported. Sports and Olympics Minister Tim Mander stood down yesterday following the referral over a possible breach of electoral law. David Crisafulli says he was only made aware when a staffer passed him a note during a budget meeting yesterday. The Victorian opposition says the government's bail laws have failed after a spate of firebombings across Melbourne. A blaze in the showroom of a luxury car dealership is the latest incident, with two cleaners inside the building when it was set alight. Thankfully, neither of them were injured. Shadow Attorney General James Newbury says the situation is spiralling out of control.
11: This government is gaslighting Victorians. Every single day, the Premier and the Attorney says their laws are working. We don't have a revolving door bail system. But we hear only yesterday of two alleged firebombers admit guilt and walk out of the court.
9: Residents along the east coast of New South Wales have spotted a suspected meteor lighting up the night sky. Footage shows a flash of blue or orange light, with experts believing a meteor was responsible. Witnesses stunned by the unusual display.
12: And it looked like really greeny orange lightning flash.
13: We were out running, my son and I, and about 6:30, it was like a streak of lightning straight through the sky.
9: Australia's new ambassador to the United States, Greg Moriarty, has travelled to the White House to present his credentials to US President Donald Trump. Checking sport, and North Melbourne coach Alistair Clarkson says the Kangaroos won't be jumping at Shadows after last weekend's disappointing loss to Adelaide. The Roos have resisted the urge to swing the axe at selection, making just one change for tomorrow night's clash with the Gold Coast at Marvel Stadium. Riley Hardiman has been named for his first game of the season. Colby McKercher celebrates his 50th game. And the French Open draw has been released, with Alex de Minaur to face a qualifier in the first round. That's the latest news update from the Capital Radio Newsroom.
3: Continuing with GNFM local news, thanks to John Douglas, Priceline Pharmacy. I'm Caitlin Lewis. Goulburn Mulwarrie Council unanimously voted to endorse its new customer service charter at its recent ordinary meeting. Council says the charter is about improving customer experience and ensuring council services remain responsive, professional and efficient. Council Mayor Nina Dillon told GNFM it's an exciting move.
14: It's got some benchmarks in there where the timeframes where people ring or send an email that they will be answered within a certain time frame. So it's given the community more certainty, and it's given our staff some targets to aim for. And I think all of those things are good in the community. When they want to know what's happening, they like a timely response.
3: Five teenagers have been injured after the car they were in rolled on the Hume Highway last weekend. The crash reportedly occurred around 10 kilometres south of the city at 6:30 a.m. on May 17 and happened after the Mitsubishi Lancer careered off the road and rolled multiple times near Coles Lane. The 17-year-old driver was treated for minor injuries, while a 13-year-old girl suffered two broken arms, cuts, bruising and abdominal injuries. And the New South Wales government has announced they'll be adding an extra class to the Police Academy in Goulburn this year. The academy will move from three attestation classes to four, creating a faster pipeline of new probationary constables for commands across the state. Class 368 recently graduated in Goulburn, the largest class in over 13 years. Checking sport now. The ACT Brumbies have announced tight head prop Darcy Breen has signed with the club for the next two seasons. Breen earned a call-up to the squad for round five of the Super Rugby Pacific season, named to start against Fiji and Drua, and since then he's impressed enough to earn a full-time deal. The signing will see Breen stay in white, blue and yellow until the end of 2028. And the Goulburn Swans will be heading to Canberra this weekend to take on the Eastlake Demons in round six of the local AFL comp. The Swans will be looking for their first win of the season, having played three games so far, losing all of them. That's the latest GNFM local news. If you have a local news lead, go to gnfm.com.au and click local news. I'm Caitlin Lewis.
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0: Chance of a shower or two this evening. We're down to a low of 8 tonight. More showers on the way tomorrow, seeing a high of 16. Sunday looking partly cloudy, a top of 17 degrees expected. Monday, showers developing through the day with a max of 19 on the way. 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

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Right now, Ian Moss and Telephone Booth in a 30-minute music marathon.

showers on the way tomorrow. We'll see a high of 16. Sunday looking partly cloudy, a top of 17 degrees. Monday, showers to develop through the day. A max of 19 on the way for your 30-minute music marathon. ABBA, Mamma Mia, wrapping it up on a Friday afternoon at GNF.

0: Wonderful indeed if you get yourself over to Chicago to see Eric Clapton perform live September 11. He's going to be at the United Center, the home of Michael Jordan and the Chicago Bulls. Their brilliant run through the 90s. Chicago, of course, the Windy City, home to Oprah, Ferris Bueller, the Blues Brothers, just to name a few. And for one night only, Eric Clapton and you as well. 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And when you hear them, be caller 10 on 4821 1368. The first names go on to our standby list. 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
1: Author Brooke Strahan is at the Goulburn Mulwarri Library June 1 off the back of the successful release of a Land Rover named Lucy, which she co-authored alongside Andrew Edwards. She's also known for being the co-author of Havoc 06, a combat controller on operations, and the widely acclaimed Subject Trilogy. She's doing a talk at the library from 2pm through to 3:15 Monday, June 1. It's free to attend, but bookings are essential. To book, call the library on 4823 4435.
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0: Friday and for the week. Thanks so much for being with us. After seven, Aaron Chilcott's in with Forever Classic Night. Madonna and Moving Pictures are on the way. 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

0: 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And for Stevie Nicks, this Fleetwood Mac song was very personal. She'd just broken up with Lindsey Buckingham.
1: At the end of it, when it says, "When the rain washes you clean, you'll know," was very much meant to mean

Classic Nights. Our 30-minute music marathon continues. Perth's Eurogliders soon, as we say happy birthday to Pac-Man today. The video game officially released on this day back in 1980 in Japan. 46 years of eating all the dots. So let's keep it with the retro 80s feel and get into this from Huey on the

Los Lobos, Forever Classic Nights, another 30-minute music marathon coming up after 8 o'clock. And it's fun songs like that that we get to enjoy this time tomorrow night when our Jukebox Saturday Night returns. If you thought half an hour ad-free was a pretty good deal like we just had then, how about 6 hours without any commercials? That's what we'll be doing like we do every

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0: 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Bit of Gabriel. Dire Straits. And Elton John. All of these and more coming up.
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Looking forward to getting on Eric Carmen's Hungry Eyes shortly, Ice House 2. And 40 years this week since Peter Gabriel released his So album. This song on there was a late inclusion. Apparently, most of the musicians had already packed away their gear by the time it was recorded. Sledgehammer.

Forever Classic Nights, Aaron Chilcott here, continuing a 30-minute music marathon. And if you want to hear me poorly attempt to play the trombone on radio, stick around. I've got good reason for it, though, which I'll explain soon. Four more songs to play first. They include Tina Arena, Men at Work, and Club Nouveau, right after this one from Icehouse. 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

0: 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Forever Classic Nights, Aaron Chilcott in, getting ready to pop on another 30-minute music marathon with M. Eurythmics. 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

0: Friday Classic Nights, Mark Cohn in a 30-minute music marathon. Did you hear about when he was shot in the head about 20 years ago? He told Ellen DeGeneres.
1: I never lost consciousness, which was the scariest part, really. Somebody was running in a very scared sort of fashion to the left of our van, running away from something. A figure appeared in front of our van. He raised a gun, pointed it through the windshield, and hit me. And I didn't even know I'd been shot until about 30 seconds later. But then I sensed there was blood on my face. And an hour and a half later, I found out that I was going to be okay. But that entire hour and a half, I kept wondering, is this my last second here?
0: Terrifying. Glad that he's still with us. Billy Joel on the way.

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Forever Classic Nights on the station that's back into it again with our superstar experiences. How's this? Eric Clapton on stage in Chicago this September. You want to go? 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A previous one, Lionel Richie playing soon in our 30-minute music marathon. Here's Leo Sayer. Stand

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A 30-minute music marathon in our Forever Classic Nights. Aaron Chilcott here. Thanks so much for having us on tonight. Belinda Carlisle's old band, The Go-Go's, got back together last year. I'll play one from them soon. Stevie Wonder on the way too. And Genesis right now. Ooh,

0: Forever Classic Nights, the Go-Go's at the end of a 30-minute music marathon, and great to see them back together last year. In fact, they've had a few on-again, off-again reunions in the last few years. 2023, they were inducted into the California Hall of Fame, then they broke up. Reunited in 2024 and played at the Cruel World Festival last year, followed by a gig at Coachella. Let's hope there's more to come. Meanwhile, a Don Henley song that was co-written by Tom Petty's guitarist plays soon. Boys of Summer, next song playing.
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0: 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Dexy's Midnight Runners on the way. 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

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Forever Classic Nights, Aaron Chilcott here with a 30-minute music marathon and still a while to go. Madonna playing amongst the next few songs, Little Heroes, Diesel 2, and back now to the year 1985. That's when Goulburn's Big Merino was built, the world's largest sheep statue. Also in 1985, Diana Ross released this one.

0: on his Hep Fidelity album, Diesel. Forever Classic Nights, a 30-minute music marathon as we strap ourselves in for another great weekend lineup right here. Jukebox Saturday night, this time tomorrow, 6 hours of upbeat party songs, commercial free. Then our 70s Sunday morning, 6 till 9 with Kathy Dinn. But before we reach the end of your Friday, I'll deliver another nightly nudge of knowledge. Now, tonight's one is about one of those really long, convoluted words. The alphabet obviously has 26 letters, but this word has 36 letters. Will I be able to say the word on radio without stuffing it up? I can go for that. We'll have a go before midnight. Hall & Oates playing next.
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0: Forever Classic Nights, Aaron Chilcott here, done for tonight, but the day isn't complete until we've had a chance to learn something new. And it's a bit of a Friday fun one tonight for our nightly nudge of knowledge. I don't know how I'm going to say this, but I'll give it a go. A fear of long words is called hippopotamonstrosesquipedaliophobia. 36 letters long, and that's the word that someone came up with to call people who have a fear of long words. Will I say it again? Absolutely not. But I will say, have a great weekend. Another 30-minute music marathon starts next, and I'll catch you next week.
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8: From the Capital Radio Newsroom, I'm James Wybrow. Three people have been charged with the murder of a man in Sydney's northwest, with officers trying to track down the final suspect. Jack Hahn reports.
9: Police are searching for an alleged killer. 31-year-old Jake Campbell appears to be Caucasian, about 180 centimetres tall, with black hair, blue eyes and a neck tattoo. He frequents the Woolloomooloo area and anyone who sees him should call 000 immediately. Three have already been charged with murder in this case, accused of assaulting a 44-year-old. Police say the victim tried escaping the brutal attack by jumping off a balcony, falling to his death. Days after, a 38-year-old man handed himself in, while a 30-year-old man and a 34-year-old woman were arrested. All have been refused bail.
8: In other news, federal police say trusted insiders at a major cargo port were paid up to $200,000 each to help a criminal syndicate import illicit drugs. A Sydney man is accused of coordinating a group of Port Botany workers who were last year charged over a failed plot to import 506 kilograms of cocaine into Australia. AFP Detective Superintendent Peter Fogarty says the 29-year-old is facing the prospect of life behind bars.
10: The man has been charged with multiple serious offences, including attempting to possess a commercial quantity of cocaine, participating in a criminal group, and dealing with proceeds of crime. He faces a maximum penalty of life imprisonment if convicted.
8: Overseas, the Epstein sex scandal that's been engulfing the former Prince Andrew is moving closer to the royal family. Andrew Mountbatten-Windsor is now being investigated by police over potential sex crimes inside his former home, the Royal Lodge. Europe correspondent Hannah Sinclair says police need more help.
11: Detectives want to speak to a woman who claims that she was taken to the disgraced Royals mansion in Windsor for sexual purposes in 2010. They're also appealing for other potential survivors of Jeffrey Epstein to come forward.
8: And Australian researchers have made a breakthrough discovery in the treatment of children with deadly brain cancer. Dr. Navika Manoharan from Zero Childhood Cancer says finding targeted treatment based on individual genetic factors can improve outcomes.
12: Our study is the first to show that precision-guided therapy, which means matching a drug to the signature of the child's brain cancer, can significantly extend the survival of these children with aggressive brain cancers.
8: Recapping overnight scores, Canterbury Bulldogs have snapped a 5-game losing streak, defeating the Melbourne Storm 30 points to 20. In the AFL, wins for Richmond over Essendon and Fremantle over St Kilda, while in the Super Rugby, wins for the Brumbies over the Waratahs and Crusaders over the Chiefs. That's the latest news update from the Capital Radio Newsroom. I'm James Wybrow.
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13: Mostly cloudy on a top of 16 today. Tomorrow, mostly cloudy 17. Monday, late showers and 19. And Tuesday, heavy showers and 17. Goulburn on a top of 16 today and a low tonight at 9. Crookwater top of 13, then down to 10 tonight. And Canberra expecting 17 today and a low tonight of 7 degrees. 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

0: 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Craig Pritchard with Gino Vinelli and Wild Horses. Got a great voice, that guy, and a great sound, and yet for some reason he ended up a one-hit wonder, which is a bit of a pity, but that happens. Coming up soon, we'll check out some Donna Summer with some hot stuff. And you can check out some more hot stuff like that tonight from 6 when we do Jukebox Saturday Night, playing all the best party songs from the 70s, 80s and 90s. So if you've got a party happening at home, make sure you got it locked in tonight from 6. 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

Forever Classic DNFM 107.7 with Craig Pritchard and Billy Idol, Moni Moni. And he could be back out in Australia a little later on this year from what I've heard. Coming up after 6:30, some Eurythmics. Sweet dreams are made of these. Who am I to decide? And Wang Chan.

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8: From the Capital Radio Newsroom, I'm James Wybrow. Three people have been charged with the murder of a man in Sydney's northwest, with officers trying to track down the final suspect. Jack Hahn reports.
9: Police are searching for an alleged killer. 31-year-old Jake Campbell appears to be Caucasian, about 180 centimetres tall, with black hair, blue eyes and a neck tattoo. He frequents the Woolloomooloo area and anyone who sees him should call 000 immediately. Three have already been charged with murder in this case, accused of assaulting a 44-year-old. Police say the victim tried escaping the brutal attack by jumping off a balcony, falling to his death. Days after, a 38-year-old man handed himself in, while a 30-year-old man and a 34-year-old woman were arrested. All have been refused bail.
8: In other news, federal police say trusted insiders at a major cargo port were paid up to $200,000 each to help a criminal syndicate import illicit drugs. A Sydney man is accused of coordinating a group of Port Botany workers who were last year charged over a failed plot to import 506 kilograms of cocaine into Australia. AFP Detective Superintendent Peter Fogg says the 29-year-old is facing the prospect of life behind bars.
10: The man has been charged with multiple serious offences, including attempting to possess a commercial quantity of cocaine, participating in a criminal group, and dealing with proceeds of crime. He faces a maximum penalty of life imprisonment if convicted.
8: Overseas, the Epstein sex scandal that's been engulfing the former Prince Andrew is moving closer to the royal family. Andrew Mountbatten-Windsor is now being investigated by police over potential sex crimes inside his former home, the Royal Lodge. Europe correspondent Hannah Sinclair says police need more help.
11: Detectives want to speak to a woman who claims that she was taken to the disgraced Royals mansion in Windsor for sexual purposes in 2010. They're also appealing for other potential survivors of Jeffrey Epstein to come forward.
8: and Australian researchers have made a breakthrough discovery in the treatment of children with deadly brain cancer. Dr. Navika Manoharan from Zero Childhood Cancer says finding targeted treatment based on individual genetic factors can improve outcomes.
4: Our study is the first to show that precision-guided therapy, which means matching a drug to the signature of the child's brain cancer, can significantly extend the survival of these children with aggressive brain cancers.
8: Recapping overnight scores, Canterbury Bulldogs have snapped a five-game losing streak, defeating the Melbourne Storm 30 points to 20. In the AFL, wins for Richmond over Essendon and Fremantle over St Kilda, while in the Super Rugby, wins for the Brumbies over the Waratahs and Crusaders over the Chiefs. That's the latest news update from the Capital Radio Newsroom. I'm James Wybrow.
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12: Mostly cloudy on a top of 16 today. Tomorrow, mostly cloudy 17. Monday, late showers and 19. And Tuesday, heavy showers and 17. Goulburn on top of 16 today, a low tonight of 9. Crookwell on top of 13 and a low of 10. And Canberra expecting 17 today and a low tonight of 7.
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1: The Golan Farmers Market is a cooperative venture promoting local producers and makers and for the public to discover the best foods of the region. 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

0: 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Craig Pritchard, hope you're enjoying the weekend. Coming up after 7, we've got some Michael Jackson. It's made about $750 million, that movie, so far. Got some Phil Collins. Doing his own version of Motown, and a whole lot more coming up after 7. 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
11: From the Capital Radio Newsroom, I'm James Wybrow. Three people have been killed in a head-on crash that has closed a major road in Sydney South. Donna Sirimana reports.
12: Emergency services were called to the southbound lanes of Rocky Point Road and San Susie just after 12:30 this morning following reports of a two-vehicle collision. Officers arrived to find a white Audi sedan and blue Toyota Camry had collided, leaving one of the vehicles on its roof. The male driver of the Audi, along with the driver and passenger of the Camry, all sustained fatal injuries and died at the scene. They're yet to be formally identified. Specialist officers from the crash investigation Investigation Unit are examining the site and a crime scene remains in place. Rocky Point Road is closed in both directions between Fountainblow Street and Holt Road, cutting off access to the Captain Cook Bridge. Motorists urge to divert via the Prince's Highway.
11: Overseas, Russian President Vladimir Putin has ordered a military response following a deadly drone strike on a student dorm in occupied territory. Moscow claims the overnight attack killed six people, injured dozens, and left 15 others unaccounted for. Ukraine's military has denied targeting civilians, stating its forces instead struck the headquarters of an elite Russian drone command unit. Back home, a group of Australian farmers will donate 500 tonnes of surplus wheat to Sudan to help alleviate famine in the African nation. Grain of Hope is trying to raise $1 million to ship the grain to the conflict zone in a bid to help feed around 45,000 Sudanese. One of the founders, Patricia Garcia, believes there should be a permanent arrangement to send excess produce overseas.
5: We should have a moral obligation that we need to be able to find that with a country that has so much wheat, we should not be in a position to feel that we can't contribute to trying to address situations where people have absolutely nothing.
11: And detectives investigating Andrew Mountbatten Windsor say their inquiry could expand to include allegations of sexual misconduct. Thames Valley Police are clarifying that the investigation into misconduct in public office is broad and not limited to claims he shared confidential trade reports with Jeffrey Epstein. The force has renewed its appeal for witnesses to come forward, stating that any reports will be handled with care and sensitivity. The Bulldogs have snapped their five-game losing streak with an emphatic 30-20 win over the Melbourne Storm at home. Canterbury taking their golden opportunity with Melbourne missing star playmakers Cameron Munster and Harry Grant to Origin. And in Super Rugby, the Brumbies proved too good for the Waratahs, taking a 21-14 Super Rugby win at Moore Park. A win also for the Crusaders over the Chiefs, 36-22. That's the latest news update from the Capital Radio Newsroom. I'm James Wybrow.
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0: Mostly cloudy and 16 today. Tomorrow, mostly cloudy 17. Monday, late showers and 19. And Tuesday, heavy showers and a top of 17. Goulburn a top of 16 today, a low of 9 tonight. Crookwell a top of 13, then down to 10. And Canberra expecting 17 with a low tonight of 7. 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

0: Through the classic DNFM 107.7, Craig Pritchard with Phil Collins doing some O-Town and You Can't Hurry Love. And he probably wouldn't be able to do that at the moment because sadly he was seen in public for the first time a couple of days ago in quite a long time, and he's been walking around on crutches, so I hope he's okay. Coming up soon, got some classic Cold Chisel on the way. 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
11: From the Capital Radio Newsroom, I'm James Wybrow. Three people have been killed in a head-on crash that has closed a major road in Sydney South. Donna Sirimana reports.
12: Emergency services were called to the southbound lanes of Rocky Point Road and San Susie just after 12:30 this morning following reports of a two-vehicle collision. Officers arrived to find a white Audi sedan and blue Toyota Camry had collided, leaving one of the vehicles on its roof. The male driver of the Audi, along with the driver and passenger of the Camry, all sustained fatal injuries and died at the scene. They're yet to be formally identified. Specialist officers from the crash investigation unit are examining the site and a crime scene remains in place. Rocky Point Road is closed in both directions between Fountain Blow Street and Holt Road, cutting off access to the Captain Cook Bridge. Motorists urged to divert via the Prince's Highway.
11: Overseas, Russian President Vladimir Putin has ordered a military response following a deadly drone strike on a student dorm in occupied territory. Moscow claims the overnight attack killed six people, injured dozens, and left 15 others unaccounted for. Ukraine's military has denied targeting civilians, stating its forces instead struck the headquarters of an elite Russian drone command unit. Back home, a group of Australian farmers will donate 500 tonnes of surplus wheat to Sudan to help alleviate famine in the African nation. Grain of Hope is trying to raise $1 million to ship the grain to the conflict zone in a bid to help feed around 45,000 Sudanese. One of the founders, Patricia Garcia, believes there should be a permanent arrangement to send excess produce overseas.
9: We should have a moral obligation that we need to be able to find that with a country that has so much wheat, we should not be in a position to feel that we can't contribute to trying to address situations where people have absolutely nothing.
11: And detectives investigating Andrew Mountbatten Windsor say their inquiry could expand to include allegations of sexual misconduct. Thames Valley Police are clarifying that the investigation into misconduct in public office is broad and not limited to claims he shared confidential trade reports with Jeffrey Epstein. The force has renewed its appeal for witnesses to come forward, stating that any reports will be handled with care and sensitivity. The Bulldogs have snapped their five-game losing streak with an emphatic 30-20 win over the Melbourne Storm at home. Canterbury taking their golden opportunity with Melbourne missing star playmakers Cameron Munster and Harry Grant to Origin. And in Super Rugby, the Brumbies proved too good for the Waratahs, taking a 21-14 Super Rugby win at Moor Park. A win also for the Crusaders over the Chiefs, 36-22. That's the latest news update from the Capital Radio newsroom. I'm James Wybrow.
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13: Mostly cloudy on a top of 16 today. Tomorrow, mostly cloudy 17. Monday, late showers and 19. And Tuesday, heavy showers and 17. Goulburn on a top of 16 today, a low tonight of 9. Crookwell on a top of 13 and a low of 10. And Canberra expecting 17 today and a low tonight of 7.
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1: The Goulburn Bulldogs Old Boys Round is happening today. 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

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Hey, there's certainly plenty happening this weekend, and whatever you're doing, I hope you do it well and enjoy what you do. Coming up after 8 o'clock, Survivor. And if that's not enough inspiration, The Screaming Jet.

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6: From the Capital Radio Newsroom, I'm James Wybrow. Three people have died in a head-on crash in Sydney South. Emergency services were called to Rocky Point Road at San Sushi around 12:30 this morning, where a white Audi and blue Toyota had collided, flipping one vehicle onto its roof. Both drivers and a passenger died at the scene, and the road remains closed in both directions on the Captain Cook Bridge. Overseas, an investigation into Andrew Mountbatten Windsor has now been expanded to include other potential crimes, including sex offences. Europe correspondent Josh Bavas explains.
7: Andrew Mountbatten Windsor has been under investigation for misconduct in public office since his spectacular arrest on his 66th birthday 3 months ago. It relates to his time as trade envoy between the year 2001 and 2011. Now Thames Valley Police has confirmed that investigation has expanded. It's understood potential sexual misconduct and abuse of position are now active avenues of inquiry. Police also confirmed they had already spoken to a number of witnesses. Andrew Mountbatten Windsor has previously denied any wrongdoing. The release of more Epstein files in the US earlier this year showed he had shared information with Jeffrey Epstein during his time in that position. The police investigation was announced within weeks of the documents being made public.
6: Staying overseas, Russia has blamed Ukraine for a multi-wave drone strike on a college campus in occupied territory. Officials claim a five-story dormitory in Stavelisk partially collapsed while dozens of teenagers were asleep inside, killing six people. The Ukrainian military rejects the accusations, maintaining that the strike targeted the headquarters of an elite Russian drone command unit. And Australia's peak psychiatric body has launched new training to help address youth mental health issues. Government data shows teenagers aged 12 to 17 are the highest users of specialised community mental health services. RANZCP President Dr. Ashtha Tomar says psychiatrists can now dedicate their careers to that age group.
8: Over the course of the last couple of decades, really, there's been an increasing awareness of what a critical period of development the youth period is.
6: Canterbury is breathing a sigh of relief after pulling off a win for the ages against the Melbourne Storm, snapping a five-game losing streak with a 30-point-to-20 win at a wet Accor Stadium. However, Jacob Preston suffered a suspected broken arm to dampen the celebrations. Aussie Alex De Minaur has fallen from a set down against America's Tommy Paul in the Hamburg Open semi-finals, 6-2, 3-6, 3-6. And in the Super Rugby, the Waratahs have fallen short to the Brumbies, 21 points to 14, while the Crusaders pip the Chiefs by 4 points. That's the latest news update from the Capital Radio Newsroom. I'm James Wybrow.
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9: Mostly cloudy on a top of 16 today. Tomorrow, mostly cloudy, 17. Monday, late showers and 19. And Tuesday, heavy showers and 17. Gold on a top of 16 today and a low tonight at 9. Crookwater top of 13, then down to 10 tonight. And Canberra expecting 17 today and a low tonight of 7 degrees. 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

0: Nothing like a good dose of Aussie rock and roll to get you going on a Saturday morning. The Screaming Jets and Better. How are you going on this Saturday morning? Well, don't forget tonight from 6 o'clock, we've got one big party happening. It's Jukebox Saturday Night, where we play all the best party songs from the 70s, 80s and 90s. So if you've got a team playing today, whether they win or lose, you can either celebrate or commiserate, whatever the case may be. 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

0: 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And if you were at the Seven Wonders show last night, the Fleetwood Mac show at GPAC, I hope you had a great time. I believe it was a great show and sounded just like the real thing. Coming up after 8:30, John Parr. And Jerry Rafferty.
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7: From the Capital Radio Newsroom, I'm James Wybrow. Three people have died in a head-on crash in Sydney South. Emergency services were called to Rocky Point Road at Sanssouci around 12:30 this morning, where a white Audi and blue Toyota had collided, flipping one vehicle onto its roof. Both drivers and a passenger died at the scene, and the road remains closed in both directions on the Captain Cook Bridge. Overseas, an investigation into Andrew Mountbatten Windsor has now been expanded to include other potential crimes, including sex offences. Europe correspondent Josh Bavas explains.
8: Andrew Mountbatten Windsor has been under investigation for misconduct in public office since his spectacular arrest on his 66th birthday 3 months ago. It relates to his time as trade envoy between the year 2001 and 2011. Now Thames Valley Police has confirmed that investigation has expanded. It's understood potential sexual misconduct and abuse of position are now active avenues of inquiry. Police also confirmed they had already spoken to a number of witnesses. Andrew Mountbatten Windsor has previously denied any wrongdoing. The release of more Epstein files in the US earlier this year showed he had shared information with Jeffrey Epstein during his time in that position. The police investigation was announced within weeks of the document being made public.
7: Staying overseas, Russia has blamed Ukraine for a multi-wave drone strike on a college campus in occupied territory. Officials claim a five-storey dormitory in Stobolisk partially collapsed while dozens of teenagers were asleep inside, killing six people. The Ukrainian military rejects the accusations, maintaining that the strike targeted the headquarters of an elite Russian drone command unit. And Australia's peak psychiatric body has launched new training to help address youth mental health issues. Government data shows teenagers aged 12 to 17 are the highest users of specialised community mental health services. RANZCP President Dr. Ashla Tomar says psychiatrists can now dedicate their careers to that age group.
9: Over the course of the last couple of decades, really, there's been an increasing awareness of what a critical period of development the youth period is.
7: Canterbury is breathing a sigh of relief after pulling off a win for the ages against the Melbourne Storm, snapping a five-game losing streak with a 30-point-to-20 win at a wet Accor Stadium. However, Jacob Preston suffered a suspected broken arm to dampen the celebrations. Aussie Alex de Minaur has fallen from a set down against America's Tommy Paul in the Hamburg Open semi-finals, 6-2, 3-6, 3-6. And in the Super Rugby, the Waratahs have fallen short to the Brumbies, 21 points to 14, while the Crusaders pipped the Chiefs by 4 points. That's the latest news update from the Capital Radio Newsroom. I'm James Wybrow.
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0: Mostly cloudy on a top of 16 today. Tomorrow, mostly cloudy, 17. Monday, late showers and 19. And Tuesday, heavy showers and 17. Goal on a top of 16 today, a low tonight of 9. Crookwell on a top of 13 and a low of 10. And Canberra expecting 17 today and a low tonight of 7.
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0: 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Hope you're having a great Saturday. After 9 o'clock, we'll get into a 30-minute music marathon with a couple of girl songs. Girls Just Want to Have Fun, Cindy. And Duran Duran and those girls on film. All part of a 30-minute music marathon coming your way just after 9.
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9: From the Capital Radio Newsroom, I'm James Wybrow. A high-speed head-on crash has claimed three lives and closed a major road in Sydney South. Investigators say an Audi sedan and Toyota Camry collided shortly after midnight in Sansuchi, killing the male driver of the Audi alongside both occupants of the Camry. Rocky Point Road is closed in both directions between Fountainblow High Street and Holt Road, cutting off access to the Captain Cook Bridge. Sarah Stewart says police will likely remain on the scene for a while.
10: Rocky Point Road here and the bridge just around the corner remain closed. Traffic is being diverted. The wreckage remains here on the road this morning, so we don't have an estimate when it will be reopened, but it will be some time.
9: In other news, a pair of Sydney teenagers will face court today after allegedly leading police on a chase in a stolen SUV. The boys, aged 15 and 16, were arrested in a Campbelltown car park after dumping a green BMW that police say was stolen from Elizabeth Hills. The pair face a string of serious charges, including robbery in company and dangerous driving. Meanwhile, a federal court judge remains under investigation regarding alleged conflicts of interest with his judicial obligations. Carolee Katstambanis reports.
11: A secret police task force is now probing the alleged business deal involving a judge, his socialite ex-wife and her freight company to sell Penfolds Grange to Chinese naval officers. SMH The Age has uncovered how nearly a decade ago, a multi-agency police task force secretly scrutinised Sydney-based Judge Alexander Street, who also happened to be a reservist Navy commander. Australian Federal Police also never advised the then Attorney General George Brandis about the police concerns, meaning the scandal remained buried.
9: Also making news, Australia's recently departed ambassador to the US, Kevin Rudd, says the multi-billion dollar AUKUS submarine project has passed the point of no return. In his first interview since leaving the post, the former Prime Minister expressed confidence that the first Virginia-class submarine will be delivered by 2030. And overseas, British police investigating Andrew Mountbatten-Windsor have confirmed they're also assessing allegations of potential sexual crimes alongside public office misconduct. Melbourne's struggles have continued after conceding a half-time lead to lose their eighth game of the season. The Storm were left helpless against the Bulldogs in the second 40, who went on to claim a 30-20 victory. Coach Craig Bellamy admits it's a story that's getting too common.
12: It's nothing new, to be quite honest. Our second halves have been really poor. Not quite sure why. Wish I was.
9: In the AFL yesterday, Fremantle beat St Kilda while Richmond clinched victory over Essendon. That's the latest news update from the Capital Radio newsroom. I'm James Wybrow.
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0: Mostly cloudy and 16 today. Tomorrow, mostly cloudy, 17. Monday, late showers and 19. And Tuesday, heavy showers and a top of 17. Goulburn a top of 16 today, a low of 9 tonight. Crookwell a top of 13, then down to 10. And Canberra expecting 17 with a low tonight of 7. 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

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Craig Pritchard on the station with Eric Clapton live in Chicago. In just over a week's time, Monday week, we'll give you a chance to get on our standby list. Duran Duran and Billy Joel on the way. 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

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Craig Pritchard with a 30-minute music marathon. Daryl Braithwaite on the way shortly. And right now, Billy Joel, We Didn't Start the Fire. I tell you what, if it gets a bit cooler, we might have to. 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

0: Craig Pritchard with Daryl Braithwaite, and As the Days Go By, another 30-minute music marathon just after 10. Hey, a bit of cloud about today and possible showers. It's going to be a top of 16. Tomorrow, mostly cloudy and 17. Monday, late showers and 19. And Tuesday, heavy showers and 17. Goulburn, a top of 16 today. A low tonight of 9. Crookwell, a top of 13, then down to 10. And Canberra, expecting 17 and a low tonight of 7. Up soon, some Aussie Crawl. 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

0: 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Craig Pritchard, hope you're having a great weekend. Coming up after 10, a 30-minute music marathon with the Hoodoo Gurus. And Dire Straits from the Brothers in Arms album. See, you've been in the sun, and I've been in the rain, and you're so far away from me. And don't forget, if you love stuff from the 70s, tomorrow morning, Kathy Dinn's got 3 hours of it with 30-minute music marathons of all your best stuff from the 70s and the 70s Sunday morning.
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10: From the Capital Radio Newsroom, I'm James Wybrow. A high-speed head-on crash has claimed 3 lives and closed a major road in Sydney South. Investigators say an Audi sedan and Toyota Camry collided shortly after midnight in Sansuchi, killing the male driver of the Audi alongside both occupants of the Camry. Rocky Point Road is closed in both directions between Fountainblow High Street and Holt Road, cutting off access to the Captain Cook Bridge. Sarah Stewart says police will likely remain on the scene for a while.
11: Rocky Point Road here and the bridge just around the corner remain closed. Traffic is being diverted. The wreckage remains here on the road this morning, so we don't have an estimate when it will be reopened, but it will be some time.
10: In other news, a pair of Sydney teenagers will face court today after allegedly leading police on a chase in a stolen SUV. The boys, aged 15 and 16, were arrested in a Campbelltown car park after dumping a green BMW that police say was stolen from Elizabeth Hills. The pair face a string of serious charges, including robbery in company and dangerous driving. Meanwhile, a federal court judge remains under investigation regarding alleged conflicts of interest with his judicial obligations. Carolee Katstambanis reports.
12: A secret police task force is now probing the alleged business deal involving a judge, his socialite ex-wife and her freight company to sell Penfolds Grange to Chinese naval officers. SMH The Age has uncovered how nearly a decade ago, a multi-agency police task force secretly scrutinised Sydney-based Judge Alexander Street, who also happened to be a reservist Navy commander. Australian Federal Police also never advised the then Attorney General George Brandis about the police concerns, meaning the scandal remained buried.
10: Also making news, Australia's recently departed ambassador to the US, Kevin Rudd, says the multi-billion dollar AUKUS submarine project has passed the point of no return. In his first interview since leaving the post, the former Prime Minister expressed confidence that the first Virginia-class submarine will be delivered by 2030. And overseas, British police investigating Andrew Mountbatten-Windsor have confirmed they're also assessing allegations of potential sexual crimes alongside public office misconduct. Melbourne's struggles have continued after conceding a half-time lead to lose their eighth game of the season. The Storm were left helpless against the Bulldogs in the second 40, who went on to claim a 30-20 victory. Coach Craig Bellamy admits it's a story that's getting too common.
13: It's nothing new, to be quite honest. Our second halves have been really poor. Not quite sure why. Wish I was.
10: In the AFL yesterday, Fremantle beat St Kilda while Richmond clinched victory over Essendon. That's the latest news update from the Capital Radio newsroom. I'm James Wybrow.
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0: Mostly cloudy on a top of 16 today. Tomorrow, mostly cloudy, 17. Monday, late showers and 19. And Tuesday, heavy showers and 17. Goulburn on a top of 16 today and a low tonight at 9. Crookwell on a top of 13, then down to 10 tonight. And Canberra expecting 17 today and a low tonight at 7 degrees. 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